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11: The top stories this hour. After taking questions for more than 3 hours from MPs yesterday, Andy Burnham's back in the Commons later for his first Prime Minister's questions. In his first address since entering Number 10, he promised to focus on problem solving over point scoring. Former Tory government minister Michael Gove says Mr. Burnham benefits from being compared to his predecessor.
12: His whole approach at the dispatch box, his first appearance there as Prime Minister, was warmer, more engaged than Keir Starmer. Starmer, I'm sure, his friends would say that the House of Commons was never his natural environment. But Andy Burnham seemed to the manner born.
11: The US and Iran have been exchanging fire again as hostilities continue between the two sides. Iranian state media is reporting that at least 4 people have been killed and several injured. The man accused of killing right-wing US influencer Charlie Kirk last year has pleaded not guilty on all 7 charges for alleged murder. A judge in Utah earlier ruled prosecutors could seek the death penalty. A survey suggests more than half of nurses say they've treated patients in corridors or other makeshift spaces. That's according to a poll by Marie Curie. It also identified problems with care planning for end of life. Dr. Sarah Holmes from the charity says the health bill in England is an opportunity to address the gap.
13: The single patient record should be available to all professionals working in palliative and end-of-life care so that when people have made a plan for their end-of-life care that people can see it at the point of crisis.
11: Research suggests 1 in 3 workers over 50 haven't yet decided how they'll access their pension savings. Nearly half of women surveyed admitted they had little or no knowledge of the retirement options compared with just over a third of men. And Manchester City have agreed a deal with Chelsea to sign Enzo Fernandez for a record equaling £125 million. The fee matches a British transfer record set last summer by Liverpool. From Sky News, I'm Daryl Jackson.

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10: 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I'm the dad of Connor, who suffers with severe epilepsy. 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It's kind of like a little safe space for him.
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8: The top stories this hour. Analysis of NHS data in England suggests more children, some as young as six, are going to A&E in a mental health crisis. The number's risen by 36% since 2019. Therapeutic counsellor Caroline Wright tells us there are several reasons why.
9: A lack of having somebody to talk to. I think school pressures have really increased with young people as well, especially after COVID. Generally, adults don't have time to sit down with young people and talk to them about their worries.
8: The Department of Health and Social Care says more support will be available in schools and colleges, while more than 150 new mental health facilities are being opened across the country. After taking questions for more than 3 hours from MPs yesterday, Andy Burnham's back in the Commons later for his first Prime Minister's questions. In his first address since entering number 10, he promised to focus on problem solving over point scoring. Our political correspondent Tom Claiborne has more.
10: Number 10 will be hoping today's PMQs will be a clear chance to show the government's under new leadership and is prepared to tackle the big issues, while Conservative Party leader Kemi Badenoch will be using this half an hour session to try and pin Andy Burnham down on the future of North Sea oil and gas drilling, defence funding and the early release of prisoners. Things get underway in the Commons from around midday.
8: Elsewhere, the Home Secretary is promising an extra £2 million more in support for Cleveland Police after recent rising tensions and violence near Middlesbrough.
11: Lawlessness of any kind will never be tolerated, and this government stands squarely behind the police as they face down criminality and disorder on our streets.
8: Shabana Mahmood also paid tribute to the two police officers killed in last month's A66 crash. There have been calls for more long-term investment for the region. The man accused of killing Charlie Kirk has entered a not guilty plea on all 7 charges for alleged murder in the US. The right-wing US influencer was shot dead at Utah Valley University in front of thousands of people last September. And in sport, Manchester City have equaled the British transfer record. Enzo Fernandez has joined from Chelsea for £125 million.
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8: Rain for many of us today, especially in central regions. Highs of 17 for northern Scotland, where it will be dry and breezy. Same for southeast England, with highs of 22. That's the latest. I'm Andrea Fox.

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0: Morning to Richard and George, the dog. Dog shout outs on the show. Hi to Julie as well, who says better starts the show than yesterday.
1: Let's not go there, shall we?
2: Yeah. That's a
1: debacle, I
0: Me and Andrea were in the trenches yesterday.
2: Oh, was it technical issues? Or
0: yeah,
2: was it,
0: we got here. You know, we are one breakfast show with many playlists.
2: Yes.
0: You can flick around on our Rayo app right now to enjoy them all if you want to. Turns out yesterday we were one breakfast show with one playlist on the main Absolute radio station and nothing everywhere else. Just wasn't working.
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3: For anyone who wants to,
0: feel free. Yeah,
1: the
0: give it a whirl.
1: Tapes, yeah.
0: And also listen to the caller yesterday from £5 Celebs £5, because that was another soaring high for us all. Anyway, let's move on, shall we? I don't want to think about that again. I feel like I'm going to get upset again on here and start tearing up. On the way after 7 o'clock this morning, we are playing some great songs on Absolute Radio Noughties. One of them I have selected and I have reversed. All you have to do is name the artist of this reversed song, and if you get it right, you win a Dave Berry Breakfast Show sippy cup. Money cannot buy these sippy cups. They are up for grabs. All you have to do is name this tune in reverse. Got it?
2: I think so. Certainly know the band.
0: That's all we need, mate. All we need is the artist. Yeah, I've given it away a little bit there with the band, if you don't mind me saying.
2: Sorry, there's a slight clue.
0: Why are you intent on ruining it, okay? I thought we'd got through this after yesterday. If you know the artist, give us a ring right now. 0330 123 1215. That's 0330 123 1215. Ring us and tell us the artist, and the exclusive Dave Berry Breakfast Show merch could be yours. Lines will close at 6:42 this morning. 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All your T's and C's are online. 0330 123 1215.
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0: Just coming up to 5 to 7 on Wednesday morning. This is the Absolute Radio Breakfast Show. Matt, you were away yesterday. Andrea did the social ammo for you.
1: Thank you, Andrea.
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0: What's coming up on today's social ammo?
1: Well, there's some unusual deadline day reporting from Sky Sports, and we also might touch on that that new mural in Sheffield.
0: Okay, right. We've all seen it. Let's talk about it next.
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1: Vote for your ultimate noughties anthem now at absoluteradio.co.uk.
0: Matt, I was so disappointed you weren't here yesterday because I wanted to talk to you at length about the fact we are asking our dear listeners to go onto our website, absoluteradio.co.uk, and vote for the ultimate noughties anthem. Ooh. If you do that, you can win 500 quid in cash. But this is so exciting. Obviously, we are both students of indie sleaze. What an era it was for this country. Yeah, this country's great. Never recovered from it, has it? The glory days of Britain, in my opinion, right? If you go online, as I say, you can vote right now. Matt, go and have a look at the list because I'm keen to hear would be your ultimate noughties
2: anthem. There's got to be some twang in there, hasn't there, surely? Or is that more tens?
0: I don't think they're on the list, are they?
3: I can't see them. I'm looking at the list.
2: I'm not looking.
0: It's ruined already. What would the twang was slightly later, weren't they?
2: I think they might have been in the tens, to be fair.
0: What twang song, though, would make that? Cloudy
2: Either
0: Room?
2: Way, you're one of the big ones. Not Either Way. Cloudy Room, not Barney Rubble.
0: Here we go. 2007, they released their first album. When it feels
2: huge
0: like this.
2: In that decade.
0: Well, I'm disappointed they're not on the list. Maybe we can get them added immediately. Let's scramble producer Matt.
2: No
0: to
2: Young
0: go and
2: Knives?
0: Do that.
2: Are you kidding me?
0: Why?
2: What's going on with this list? Can we add to the list?
0: No, not now.
2: Oh, right, okay.
0: I think there might be a box you can put on the website where you can say, can you please add the twang to the noughties list? But what would be your number one song? It can't be the twang, come on.
2: No, I think it'll be something from Jamie T's debut, sure. That feels like a safe bet.
0: Sheila?
2: Yeah, possibly.
0: If you got the money,
2: I think maybe.
0: Money's a great song, isn't it? Mm. I think I'm going to go with The Strokes' Hard to Explain, a great song.
2: Yeah, it's a big hitter. Possibly bigger than the twang, possibly, arguably.
0: I think slightly more longevity. Andrea, what would be your naughty song of choice?
3: Oh, there's just so many on there. Every time I look at one, I think, oh, yeah, that's quite indicative of the time. Kaiser Chiefs, Ruby, Kasabian Fire. You can tell I'm in the K's.
4: What about Kate Nash and Foundation?
2: Anything beginning with
4: a
2: K.
4: Yeah.
2: It was a great decade for the letter, wasn't it?
0: The K was big in the noughties, wasn't it? It was so big. In more ways than one. Rich, what about you? What's your early noughties, your noughties anthem?
4: I mean, I have a bit of an allegiance to this, but Kaiser Chiefs, I Predict a Riot, in so many ways, very... True. But it's also, I know I'm from Leeds, and that's like a big anthem from there.
3: Are
4: in the band.
3: You?
4: Yes. And I'm also in the K's, but also, just lyrically, very much summed up, I think, that kind of era. It's a great song, that one for me.
0: Okay, the Booth of Truth is very pro Kaiser Chiefs. Who knew? You can go and vote on our website right now, absoluteradio.co.uk, and whilst you're there, you can win 500 quid in cash. £400,000 is up for grabs on Friday. Just imagine what you can do with that type of cash. Russell won on the Friday just gone, and his wife tells us she was sceptical.
5: You know, he enters every week and he mentions it to me all the time. I think it's that competition again. I'm like, what the hell, boss?
0: And now he's a winner and she has egg on her face. 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
30: It remains very slow North Ayrshire this Wednesday morning on the A737, which remains closed in Beth and Lochwinnock. And long queues towards Leeds and Bradford, and west on the M62. A spillage has closed two lanes at junction 28 for Tingley, with congestion back towards junction 30 for Rothwell. Congestion as well now northbound on the M1 towards a breakdown blocking lane just north of Wakefield at junction 40. And is still struggling clockwise on the M25 from this morning's accident between junction 10 to the A3 at Wisley and 11 for Chertsey.
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0: Morning, this is the Absolute Radio Breakfast Show. It's Ben Burrell here, and for Dave Berry, thank you for your text on 81215. Ben, the Exeter Spoons is the ultimate spoons. Cavernous, slick, historic, and executive, says Rob.
1: Executive?
0: Executive.
1: Never heard that name next to a spoon.
0: Well, get used to it, mate, because it's happening. Also, producer Dave just told me an amazing fact on the Sun's top 20 Wetherspoons. What was number one?
2: Exeter.
0: Okay, got that, everyone? Are we happy now? Okay. If you take anything
1: you
0: away
1: win.
0: From today's show,
1: win.
0: I win again. Although in many ways, the real winner is the listeners who have turned over.
3: Five celebrities, £5.
4: Absolute Radio.
0: Let's try and give away £5 to Tony this morning. Tony, welcome back, mate.
5: Hi, are you okay?
0: Yeah, we're good, thanks, mate. Sorry about all the Wetherspoons chat. I can only apologise about that. Listen, we'll let you go and you can go and listen to something else in a minute. First, though, we need to do five celebs, £5. I've got five names in front of me. They are first names. You give me a surname to make a celebrity and then we'll hopefully win you £5 on the show this morning. Let's find out who you're going to play with as we roll the random name, the random player generator, I should say. Let's give it a whirl, shall we?
3: Player generator. Matt Dyson.
4: Andrea Fox.
3: Rich Williams. Matt Dyson.
0: Oh, Matt, can you please leave
1: yes.
0: the studio?
1: Good luck, Tony.
0: Off he goes there. Okay, so Matt's now leaving. Just had a message from ads on Instagram saying up the twang. Yes, of course. Don't forget to vote for them on absoluteradio.co.uk for the ultimate noughties anthem. Producer Matt, can you confirm that Matt's left the studio?
6: He has left the studio.
0: Okay, Tony, are you ready for your names?
5: Absolutely.
0: All right, good luck, mate. Okay, here is name number one is Liam.
5: Gallagher.
0: Gallagher, you've got to go Gallagher. That's a good start. That's a good start. Name number two is Matthew.
5: Ooh, that's a tough one. Perry?
0: That's a good shout. That's a good shout. Kyle is name number three.
5: Oh, that's a tough one as well. Walker.
0: Okay, that's a good one. That's a hard one, I think, isn't it? Next name is Will.
5: Smith,
0: that's a good shout. Yeah. These are good. Okay, don't mess up with this final one. Here we go. Fifth name is Sarah.
5: Oh, Milliken.
0: Sarah Milliken. Okay. All right, I can see Matt matching these. Tony, stay there. We'll hopefully match all five next.
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30: Lengthy delays heading towards Leeds and Bradford as you west on the M62. A spillage still closing lanes 2 and 3 at junction 28 for Tingley with congestion back towards junction 30 for Rothwell. But in that congestion, you've got a broken down lorry also now closing two lanes just off the M1 at junction 29 for Lofthouse. Queue southbound on the M6 in the West Midlands. A breakdown closing lane 1 between junction 10 for Wolverhampton and 9 for Wednesbury. And it's crawling in Warwickshire on the A435 Ulster Road. An accident out partially blocking the carriageway between Coton and Studley.

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15: Andy Burnham's back in the Commons later for his first Prime Minister's questions. In his first address since entering number 10 yesterday, he promised to focus on problem solving over point scoring.
16: When I stood outside Downing Street 6 weeks ago, I said Britain needs a circuit breaker after a decade of turbulence, negativity, point scoring and divisive politics.
4: He also attacked the record of Tory Prime Minister Margaret Thatcher and the consequences of austerity and Brexit. Here's what Conservative leader Kemi Badenoch had to say to that.
17: He thinks that if government spends more money, we will all get richer. That is not how this works. The Prime Minister said in his statement that everything has gone wrong since the 1980s, still complaining about Margaret Thatcher.
4: Elsewhere, more children in England, some as young as six, are going to A&E in a mental health crisis. The number's risen by 36% since 2019. Dr. Sam Jones from the Royal College of Paediatrics believes there's an unmet need.
18: Emergency departments are always open. It's where families and young people come when they feel that they have nowhere else to go. And if we're seeing that over and over again, there has to be that this is a symptom of something wider occurring.
4: The Department of Health insists it's opening more than 150 new facilities. In the US, the man accused of killing Charlie Kirk has entered a not guilty plea. The right-wing US influencer was shot dead at Utah Valley University in front of thousands of people last September. Almost half of carers of those with dementia say they're waiting more than 6 months for a diagnosis. The Alzheimer's Society wants a national standard to ensure it happens within 18 weeks of a GP referral. And imagine looking for a London holiday stay and coming across number 10 Downing Street. Well, consumer group Which? Says it set up a fake listing for the Prime Minister's house on booking.com. It's now calling for more to be done to tackle the problem of fake holiday homes. The site's insisting it does use a range of checks.
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20: Just the £3 billion spent by Premier League clubs by the end of the transfer window last night. Manchester City dropped 190 million quid for Enzo Fernandez and Illiman Ndjai. Fernandez was a joint British record transfer fee, 125 million from Chelsea. And Jai nips down the M62 from Everton for 65 million and told City TV it was a nerve-wracking 24 hours.
21: Obviously, I probably speak for myself, but I have a family, you know, I have kids, and, you know, you don't want to be waiting until the last minute. So, yeah, it could be a bit stressful because you kind of want to know early. At this point, I can say that it's the best thing that's happened to me as late as it could be, you know.
20: Other big deals, Mikolo Mudryk and Tosin have joined Spurs from Chelsea. Aston Villa spent £75 million to get winger Ibrahim Mbaye and defender Taylor Harwood-Bellis. Newcastle signed forward Matthias Fernandez-Pardo from Lille for more than £50 million. Belgian winger Malik Fofana moved to Sunderland, that's around £30 million. And following Balogun's move to Everton, that fell through, but Jack Grealish is heading there on loan from City. In the Championship, Charlton, the only team with three wins from three, can make it four at West Brom tonight. And remember the incredible run to the Wimbledon semi-finals for Arthur Ferry? Well, he's out of the US Open in the first round. A straight sets defeat by 13th seed Lorenzo Musetti in New York.
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4: Wet for central areas today, mainly dry and breezy elsewhere with highs between 17 and 22.

0: Incredible scenes here in the Absolute Radio studio only moments ago. I don't know if you saw in your booth of truth, because Andrea and Rich are in different studios to us. But when we pressed play on that next song, of course, because there's different songs played in different stations whilst this show is going on, when we pressed play, I was listening to Absolute Radio Noughties. And after talking, some would say, a little bit too much about the twang, pressed play on the next song. It was the twang!
1: Oh,
0: we were so excited, weren't we?
2: Oh, we were celebrating. I've never been so delighted.
1: I saw you punching the air.
0: I know!
2: Amazing.
0: Matt looked at me and went, oh, it's not, is it?
2: It's not. Be, it is.
0: It was quite incredible.
2: Something in the air about
1: the video twang is today. Actually in Birmingham today, by the way.
2: Yeah, they're filming in Birmingham today. It's very day.
0: Should I go to Birmingham and not pick my children up? It's a tough choice, isn't it? It's a tough choice. 8:12:15 to get involved in the show this morning. You can talk about the twang, you can talk about Wetherspoons. We also would like you to tell us what you got detention for. 8:12:15. Hi Ben and the team, American Don in West Yorkshire here. I got kicked off the school bus on the last day of school for back chatting the bus driver. Had to ride my bike to school and then bring everything home from my locker on the handlebars. It was not fun. Serves you right, Don. If you can't do the time, don't do the offence. This says, hi guys, I definitely didn't get detention for passing back a love note in school that someone passed me first.
1: Oh, that's so embarrassing.
0: Oh, God,
1: read it out to the class.
0: Yeah. Oh. Come on.
1: P.S. I'd rather move school.
0: Yeah, exactly, yeah. Our spoons in our town looks over a beach.
1: Oh,
2: oh really? Oh, nice.
0: More, please. 8:12:15 to text on this. 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That is WIN to 8:12:15. 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
9: 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More news as we have it. Greggs, bag some joy.
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23: It's extremely slow heading towards Glasgow as you north on the M77, not being helped by an accident, partially blocking the exit slip road to Eaglesham and the A726 at Junction 5. And it's still queuing in North Ayrshire on the A737. That remains closed from this morning's accident, being Beth and Lochwinnock. Lengthy delays towards Leeds and Bradford as you west on the M62 from Junction 31 at Castleford. Well, this morning's spillage still closing two lanes at Junction 28 for Tingley. And queues in Dover on the A2. That's partially blocked at the Whitfield roundabout.
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0: Some incredible text coming in on 8.12.15. What did you get detention for? Do let us know right now, please. Morning All got detention for once continuously swapping the mouse and keyboard plugs on the teacher's PC, stopping three lessons whilst they checked for software updates. Love the show, says Glenn. Hello to you. Suspended for drinking a can of Shandy Bass.
1: Oh, that's
0: says Matt in Worcester.
2: It's about 0.05% alcohol.
3: It's 0.05% more than should be in sugar.
0: Well, exactly,
2: true.
0: Exactly.
2: By the letter of the law, yes.
0: This says these detention stories are so PG. In year seven, I had a music teacher who was prone to falling over, so we decided to play a prank on him. This doesn't sound great, does it? Me and my friend hid in the music cupboards before a year 11 lesson, and we pushed the DJ button on the keyboard.
4: DJ!
0: Remember that?
2: Oh, yes.
0: As used by the Klaxons.
4: DJ.
0: Imagine a twang song DJ. With that in it. And then we'd be living our real lives, wouldn't we? We pushed that in the cupboard and waited. The teacher would come into the class, look around for the noise, and then leave again. You could hear our classmates pretending it was a ghost. Imagine it.
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26: Stationary heading towards Glasgow, Ashford North on the M77. All traffic now being held from an accident between Junction 6 for Kingswell and Junction 5 for Eaglesham. And it's a lengthy delays heading towards Leeds, Ashford West on the M62 from Junction 31 for Castleford towards this morning's spillage, still closing two lanes at Junction 28 for Tingley. Heavy now clockwise on the M25, an accident partially blocking the carriageway between the M3 at Junction 12 and 13 for Staines. And it's still queuing in out of Dover on the A2. That remains partially blocked at the Whitfield roundabout.

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0: 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We have started the repeat-free soundtrack. It will run until Bush and Richie, who are back on home time together. They were reunited last night in a wonderful moment. And then they swiftly reopened their celebrity big shop. All you need to do is guess the mystery shopper from their receipt. So far, the only clue is a thread of cotton.
1: Does that really? Help? Does that help?
0: Yeah. Listener Graham incorrectly guessed that it was June Brown.
2: That's where I would have gone automatically, yeah.
0: You think cotton, you think June Brown, don't you, straight away? Of course you do.
2: Nick, and could it be Nick? That's my guess.
0: Nick, yeah. All the cottons, yeah.
2: All the cottons.
0: Is that some insider trading from you there? I hope not. Another clue and another chance for you to guess on Home Time, which returns from four. 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That is W-I-N to 81215. 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

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You're listening to the Absolute Radio Breakfast Show. We are one breakfast show, but you choose the playlist. 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Every-

0: This is the No Repeat Guarantee on a Wednesday morning. It's Ben Burrell here in for Dave Berry. Another Ben, this time Ben Coley, was on the Sunday Night Music Club this weekend, just gone. He caught up with Queens of the Stone Age. Queens of the Stone Age are back. They have a brand new album out very, very soon and a brand new single out right now. If you want to listen to this, please do. It's on our Rayo app right now.
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0: If you'd prefer to hear the news, you're in luck. It's next.
17: 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I was referred to a surgical hub and they booked us in for an operation. It was about 3 weeks before I was there. It's very, very quick.
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California love out of Oasis on Absolute Radio 90s this morning. So grab the coffee. We're into day two of a four-day week and many schools going back maybe today, tomorrow. I know Scotland have gone back, but it's that kind of back-to-school September vibe, right? Autumn kind of knocking on the door. Your soundtrack continues with the Breeders on the way after this. U2's The Fly.

0: saw the Breeders once at the Isle of Wight Festival, and the beauty of the show was that they all forgot what they were playing in the words, and it was really charming. Kind of made the gig in a way, because they were so funny about it. You just wanted to see what happened next, but brilliant show. And obviously unforgettable, hence why I'm still talking about it all these years later. Around about half past of each hour throughout the day, we do a thing called Haven't Heard It For Ages, where we delve into the archive of our 90s tracks, essentially, and pick out ones we don't often spin. So on the way, I thought we'd play a tune, Them Bones from Alice in Chains. Fancy that, on the way.
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7: 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More news as we have it. 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
2: 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Old episodes of Bullseye, The Crystal Maze, early noughties surrealist comedy shows. It's great to see them all again.

Tori Amos and Cornflake Girl, who ironically went on, didn't go on, to go and star in the cereal ad. It was when she was a kid. She didn't go on to do that. She did that when she was a kid. Ironically, got that all the wrong way around. Anyway, haven't heard it for ages. Comes from Alice in Chains, as promised. This was from their second studio record, which was called Dirt. This is Rewinding the Dial to 1992. This is Them Bones.

0: Madonna's Ray of Light out of Alice in Chains. This is an Repeat Guarantee and a chance now to be absolutely loaded come the end of the week. All right, so how does kicking off your month with an extra £400,000 in your back pocket sound? Sounds dreamy, right? It's enough to ditch the grey skies, chase the sun, enjoy a few months of doing exactly what you want. Christmas would be heady, wouldn't it? 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
11: Reports say Greggs are doing something with Stilton and lawyers are involved. More news as we have it. Greggs, bag some joy.

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Funny, isn't it, how you remember phrases from, you know, sort of your formative years. Urban Cookie Collective had a good one. The key, the secret. Everyone used to mention that when they went out of the house. Have you got, have I got my keys, my wallet? Yes, but have you got the secret?

the secret. It happens. Anyway, I wonder if 74.75 was the 90s equivalent of 6.7, which I'm pretty done with hearing right now. De La Soul now, this is Me, Myself, and I. It's on the repeat guarantee.

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12: The top stories this hour. Four people have been charged with murder after the death of a newborn baby girl in Sheffield. Police were called to a property on Sunday morning. Our reporter Chris Davis-Smith has more.
13: The CPS tells us that two men and two women have been charged with murder after a baby girl was found stabbed at a property on Holywell Heights in Winkerbank. They go on to say that they're also facing charges of perverting the course of justice by taking steps to conceal the killing of an infant. A 15-year-old who can't be named for legal reasons has been charged with perverting the course of justice. The five are due to appear at Sheffield Magistrates Court today.
12: Ex-pop star Gary Glitter has pleaded not guilty to eight charges of historical sex offences in the 70s and 80s. The allegations concern a girl aged between 8 and 11. The 82-year-old, whose real name's Paul Gadd, is due to stand trial in November next year. Andy Burnham's back in the Commons later for his first Prime Minister's questions. Yesterday, he promised to focus on problem solving over point scoring. Meanwhile, ministers are pledging to put an extra £10 million towards supporting independent pubs, restaurants and cafes. The money will be dished out in grants and go towards new projects, restoring vacant sites and training.
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12: Wet for central areas today, mainly dry and breezy elsewhere with highs of 22. That's the latest. I'm Andrea Fox.

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0: Nirvana and Lithium, out of the Levellers on Absolute Radio 90s. They've got a few gigs, the Levellers, at the moment, actually. They're playing Salisbury on Friday, sold-out show at City Hall, and then the day after they play Brighton and Hove Park, and then they're heading out to Germany for a lovely little run, and then back to the UK to play Holmfirth. They've got two nights sold out at the Picture Dome there. Yeah, plenty. Have a look at their website for more. Let's continue with the tunes for That Is My Quest. Speaking of which...
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0: Cast and Fine Time on Absolute Radio 90s. They were performing at Neighbourhood Weekender earlier this summer, actually. It was one of the first festivals. I think it was May time. And we did a special all about that. We can hear it from the band, Jay Lawrence catching up with them. It's all on Raya right now, should you fancy. It went out on Sunday night. Up next, we've got a tune we don't often spin from the Lightning Seas, plus the Beastie Boys as well. Intergalactic, all on the way.
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Duran Duran, Ordinary World, out of Olive. Haven't heard it for ages, comes from the Lightning Seeds, and we often play Sugar-Coated Iceberg, etc. This one always reminds me, for some reason, I don't know why, of Tom and Jerry. It's a little bit sneaky. It says, "You show me."

0: saw them at Reading years back in these kind of neon orange jumpsuits, and they were striding up and down this massive stage. And I was just looking at the pictures of Reading and Leeds over the weekend, and all power to those who stood through that rain because it looked pretty wet. All right, so how this kicking off your month with an extra £400,000 in your back pocket sound? Sounds dreamy, right? It's enough to ditch the grey skies, chase the sun, enjoy a few months of doing exactly what you want. Christmas would be heady, wouldn't it? 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

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Loads of stuff ongoing on Absolute Radio at the moment. We are actually not focusing on the 90s, but now the noughties. We are trying to locate what you think is the ultimate noughties anthem. The noughties was a kind of interesting decade. It brought us a load of tech, basically. We had the iPod, social media started, music streaming. We also had the Millennium Dome for a very short while, and we also saw the end of Oasis as well, and the launch of Absolute Radio. So if you go to our website now, there's a big long list just to jog the memory of songs that you might want to consider as your top three noughties anthems of all time. There's some brilliant ones in there. You get three picks each. You could win yourself £500 as well by getting yourself in the draw. So yeah, fill your boots and we'll do a countdown of that chart very soon on Absolute Radio.

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4: The top stories this hour. Four people have been charged with murder after a baby girl was stabbed to death in Sheffield. They're during court today. A 15-year-old girl's been charged with perverting the course of justice. Our chief reporter, Chris Davis-Smith, is at Sheffield Magistrates.
5: The four defendants plus a 15-year-old girl are also accused of perverting the course of justice by trying to cover up the newborn's death. The baby girl was found by police in the Winkerbank area of the city on Sunday morning at around 6 a.m. after a search of a home on Holywell Heights. Two other women arrested on suspicion of murder have since been released on bail.
4: Ex-pop star Gary Glitter has pleaded not guilty to eight charges of historical sex offences in the 70s and 80s. Allegations concern a girl aged between 8 and 11. The interest rate investors' demand for short and long-term government borrowings ticking up again after yesterday's 28-year high. It could make for some challenging spending decisions in next month's budget, with Andy Burnham about to face MPs in his first Prime Minister's questions shortly. And the Prime Minister will join the King and Queen and the President of France, Emmanuel Macron, in visiting the Bayeux Tapestry at the British Museum today. It returns to England from France for the first time in more than 900 years.
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4: Wet for central areas today, mainly dry and breezy elsewhere with highs of 22. That's the latest. I'm Andrea Fox.

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1: It's just on 12 midday. I'm Danielle, in for Ben. Shed 7 on the way, some Hanson and Foo Fighters. It's a heady mix, but it's definitely the 1990s.

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Shed 7 and Chasing Rainbows on Absolute Radio 90s. Now, it definitely feels like autumn is kind of knocking at the door. They still say another heat wave could be on the cards, but we'll see. But with that in mind, with the autumn and September comes the return of a lot of football. So if you'd like to join Matt Ford, he's our host for Rock and Roll Football every Saturday from 2 p.m. on Absolute Radio. And he brings you all the goals from the Premier League, the EFL and SPL as well. And joined by top stand-up comic Mark Nelson. So if you'd like to join us this weekend, he'll keep you up to date with everything going on, for sure. And if you don't like football, still a really good show anyway. He's a very funny man. Hanson now and Mbop, Foo Fighters, up next.

0: Foo Fighters and Monkey Wrench out of Hanson. This is Absolute Radio 90s. If you just tuned in thinking Ben sounds different, he's doing breakfast for Dave Berry all this week while he's on his well-deserved break. So we've kind of swapped it around so Ben can have a little cat nap between breakfast and then returning at 1 o'clock this afternoon. So it's still to come, Soundgarden on the way, and a band I saw live just a couple of months ago, the Flaming Lips. They were brilliant. We're going to do the gorgeous Race for the Prize, if I haven't heard it for ages, all on the way.
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Sun on Absolute Radio 90s. So I was actually seeing Nick Cave and the Bad Seeds when he played this huge show in a place called Preston Park, which is an area of Brighton, where he used to famously live for quite a long while. And the Flaming Lips were support, and it was such a great warm-up, because if you've ever seen the Flaming Lips, there's loads of costumes he changes into, inflatable, big spheres being bounced around the audience. It's tons of fun. And I almost shed a little tear when they played this one. The sun was setting. It was kind of a balmy summer's evening. It was kind of all sorts of perfect.

0: Aaron's Sexy Boy on Absolute Radio 90s. Let's do this. All right, so how does kicking off your month with an extra £400,000 in your back pocket sound? Sounds dreamy, right? It's enough to ditch the grey skies, chase the sun, enjoy a few months of doing exactly what you want. Christmas would be heady, wouldn't it? 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

So Stone Roses, Love Spreads on Absolute Radio 90s. That's it from me, Danielle Perry, for this part of the No Repeat Guarantee. I'll be back on air tonight from 7. We'll start with a nice kind of indie disco mix, 30 minutes non-stop from 7. So I'd love your company. I'll catch you the other side.

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1: Thank you, Danielle Perry, who is in for me. I am now in for Danielle Perry. That's what's happening right now. Just deal with it, okay? We're Absolute Radio 90s, and this is the No Repeat Guarantee. The B-52s and Jesus Jones will play after this from The Farm.

B-52s and the follow-up to Love Shack, that is Rome, playing on Absolute Radio 90s. Remember when the B-52s changed their name to the BC-52s as a promotional tie-in with the Flintstones film? That's right, throwing all their artistic integrity away for the Flintstones film. Hope they made a lot of money for that. Fingers crossed they did. The Manic Street Preachers to play for you after Jesus Jones. This is International Bright Young Thing.

0: Amazing tune from The Manix. That's playing on Absolute Radio 90s. And it's Ben Burrell here. Friends of The Manix, Suede, have just been nominated for a Mercury Music Prize, actually, which is quite exciting. First time in decades that has happened to them. Their album, Coming Up, turns 30 this year, and we've done a documentary on it. You can listen to that on our Rayo app right now. It features the band, people that love the band, other musicians talking about that band as well. Suede, Coming Up at 30, is on Rayo right now. Chumbawamba to play for you next. You probably know which one.
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1: 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It's Ben Burrell here. Polk to play for you in a second. Also on the way, your chance to win a huge, huge, huge amount of money on Make Me a Winner. 400 grand is going into someone's bank account on Friday. It could be you. 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

0: 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Sealed to get them for you in a second. Tom Petty coming up as well. £400,000 is up for grabs this week on Make Me a Winner. 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
17: 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We call it the

Lisa and Buddy Holly playing on the no repeat guarantee. No songs repeated whilst you are working. And it's Ben Burrell here in for Danielle Perry. Look, I can't deny something a little bit dystopian on the way in the next 15 minutes. But you know, it's a Wednesday afternoon. If it doesn't fit now, when's it going to fit? It's also a classic song. Let's play it for you after this from Tom Petty.

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2: Wednesday afternoon's No Repeat Guarantee, a song taken from what Apple Music have called the greatest album of all time. Let's play that after Blur. This is Girls and Boys.

on Absolute Radio 90s, and you're listening to the No Repeat Guarantee. That means no songs repeated whilst you are working. And it's Ben Burrell here in for Daniel Perry. Bush and Richie coming up from 4 o'clock this afternoon. Meantime, I've got the Mock Turtles and a big song from Bon Jovi to play for you after Ocean Colour Scene and Traveller's Tune.

0: Bobby documentary is still available on Rayo right now. If you're a fan of that band, check that out. That is always playing on Absolute Radio 90s. Also on Rayo is the glorious return of The Skin Show. If you missed Skin from Skunk Anansie, back on Absolute Radio. Paying tribute to Dolly Parton as well whilst she returns. Then listen back to that on Rayo right now. Download if you haven't done so already. The Mock Turtles to pay for you in a second. And I'm guessing something you've not heard possibly since the 90s in the next 15 minutes.
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You're listening to the No Repeat Guarantee. That means not a single song is repeated whilst you are working. And on the way next, your chance to win 400 grand as part of Make Me a Winner. First, though, let's go a little bit off the beaten track, shall we, and play you something you might not have heard in a while.

0: Dodgy and Good Enough playing on the No Repeat Guarantee, a Chili Peppers classic and something that will be stuck in your head for days on end. 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

Chili Peppers playing on Absolute Radio 90s. My name is Ben Burrell. I'm in for Daniel Perry. This is the No Repeat Guarantee right now. We are not repeating a single song whilst you are working. Some country rock to play for you in a bit. A song we play obviously here on Absolute Radio 90s and on our sister station Absolute Radio Country as well. That is coming up, as is a great, great band. A huge band, in fact, who have never, ever had a number one single.

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That is REM, What's the Frequency? Kenneth playing on Absolute Radio 90s. It's Ben Burrell here, and for Danielle Perry. I'm in for Danielle because she is in for me on the mid-morning show here on this station, because I was in for Dave on the breakfast show. Essentially, we are protecting you from 7 hours of me, and rightfully so. The Verve to play for you next. First though, Blue Pearl and Naked in the Rain.

0: The Verve and Bittersweet Symphony playing on the No Repeat Guarantee. 400 grand is going into someone's bank account on Friday. It could be yours. Details coming up. First, though, Stereophonics, an early classic from them. Let's play for you next.
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They Might Be Giants, Birdhouse in Your Soul, playing on Absolute Radio 90s. They Might Be Giants did the theme tune to Malcolm in the Middle. Remember Malcolm in the Middle? It was a good TV show, wasn't it? It's come back recently in a slightly weird reboot. The reboot's not too bad, but it's only 4 episodes long. I watched it the other day with my 7-year-old, Aggie. She's never seen Malcolm in the Middle beforehand. We watched OG Malcolm in the Middle, and I've got to tell you, she loved it. At one point, she called it the best TV show of all time. I said, well, wait until you've seen The Wire when you're older. But she absolutely loved it. I can't recommend enough. 7-year-olds watching Malcolm in the Middle, I'm all for it. That was not the theme tune to the show Malcolm in the Middle, though. It was, I think it's fair to say, the other big hit from They Might Be Giants. This is Absolute Radio 90s. I'll play the Cranberries after this great song from Beck.

0: Cranberries and Dreams, playing on Absolute Radio 90s. You heard Beck beforehand. New Beck album, I've just looked it up, out on September the 18th. I'm so excited about this new record. It's called Ride Lonesome. It's one of his, like, acoustic-y records. Every 12 years, and it is every 12 years, which is weird, he will release a acoustic singer-songwriter album. They're sort of like a... They're tied in some way. They're linked in some way. And this latest record looks like it might be the pick of the bunch, actually, judging by the songs we've had so far. Ride Lonesome is the name of that album. It comes out on September the 18th. The Prodigy to play for you next, and a big, big, huge single-only release from one of the greatest bands to grace this country. £400,000 is up for grabs this week on Make Me A Winner. 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
19: 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Old episodes of Bullseye, The Crystal Maze, early noughties surrealist comedy shows. It's great to see them all again. But repeated music? No thank you.

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1: I'm back on Monday, and I'm bringing an old friend with me. 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

Wednesday afternoons, no repeat guarantee. That is me done for today. Bush and Richie are on for you next, playing you Ash and the Happy Mondays. I will be back here on The Breakfast Show tomorrow morning from 6. I will see you then. Let me leave you with this. This is The Stone Roses and Sally Cinnamon.

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12: The top stories this hour. The Prime Minister insists previous Conservative governments are to blame for recent market turmoil and higher borrowing costs. Andy Burnham's faced questions over his spending plans at his first PMQs. The Tory leader suggested investors are nervous because he's made promises without explaining how he's going to pay for them. Former world number one golfer Tiger Woods has been banned from driving but avoided a jail term following a

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18: M8 eastbound side. It's busy at junction 6 with a broken down vehicle on the exit. Slip roads partially blocked. The M62 near Leeds is busy with emergency resurfacing closing two lanes. Junction 28 is busy from 30 onwards. It's lanes 2 and 3 affected. And the M6 southbound's partially blocked near Coventry. Junction 3 with a collision slowing things down. The M25 clockwise busy with road surface repairs. Junction 14 for Heathrow. Lanes 3 and 4 closed for that. Queue from 13 is busy clockwise. Junction 26 where there was a collision. I'm Nick Arkell.
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3: 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The decade that brought us so much. Debuts from Coldplay and The Killers and the launch of Absolute Radio. But one very important question. What was that ultimate noughties anthem? 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
25: Busy on the M8 eastbound, approaching Junction 6. Broken down vehicle on the exit slip road is partially blocked. The M62 westbound is affected by emergency resurfacing near Leeds. Two lanes closed, lanes 2 and 3 by Junction 28, the queue's on 30. The M6 southbound is partially blocked by a collision near Coventry, Junction 3. It's slow. The M5 northbound is partially blocked through the West Midlands, Junction 3 through to 4 with an obstruction. It's slow. And the M3 southbound is queuing with a broken down van there earlier, Junction 3. M25, two lanes are still closed by emergency repairs, Junction 4. Nick Hugh from 13. I'm Nick Arkell.
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0: 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Wednesday evening, it is home time with Bush and Richie. I can't believe we've managed to move within 3 minutes from festival going to the question that it's been bugging me in the last 3 minutes, okay? And I'm sure there's people listening at home who have also been bugged by this last thought. What are you buying in Co-op? What's the first thing you're buying then? You were very eager for the vouchers.
1: Uh-huh.
0: What's the first thing you're buying?
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0: £400,000 is up for grabs on Friday. 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
26: The M25 anti-clockwise is blocked by a jackknife lorry and fuel spillage at junction 27. The diversion involves going via the M11 and North Circular to get around it. It's congested from junction 28 onwards, and the opposite side is busy with onlookers from junction 26. M11 southbound, one lane is closed by a multi-vehicle collision near Cambridge, junction 11 to 10, queuing down towards Essex. The M5 northbound still slow, where there was an obstruction, junction 3 through to 2. The M62 westbound queuing near Leeds with emergency resurfacing, closing a lane. I'm Nick Arkell.
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2: That's right. Richie, you're correct. Earlier on, we've run out of time to talk about the transfer window. We're going to move on to more positive things.
3: That's right.
2: Positive thing being the Home Time supermarket, Supermarket to the Stars. We've got a load of celebrities coming through doing their big shop. One in particular is a mystery. You've got to guess who they are from the items, what they're buying.
0: Now, they came in yesterday and they've already put an item on our conveyor belt. Let's just remind ourselves of what they bought yesterday. It was a cotton reel.
2: They've come in and bought a cotton reel.
0: That's right. Let's see what they're queuing up to try and buy today. Another item. It's a jotter pad.
2: One interesting combination of items.
0: Isn't it? Yes.
2: Who could that possibly be?
0: A cotton reel and a jotter pad. Now, we found out yesterday it's not June Brown.
4: Oh, no, not my neck. I'm up my neck now.
0: So, who do you think it is? 0330 123 1215. I've only just realised that we're going to get that every 10 until this is guessed.
2: If someone phones in and guesses Mr. Udagawa from Neighbours, I think that gives me carte blanche to do the impression.
0: I don't think it does. 0330 123 1215. We'll take your calls for 5 minutes, so that's until 5:42. And you're, of course, playing for the signed Home Time smart speaker.
2: Get going.
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23: The M25 anti-clockwise is blocked by a jackknife lorry and fuel spillage at junction 27, a diversion that involves using the M11 and North Circular. It's really busy on the M11 itself southbound with a queue near Cambridge, junction 11 through to 10. One lane is closed by multi-vehicle collision. The M3 southbound is queuing with a multi-vehicle incident, junction 3 through to 4. Two lanes blocked. The M62 westbound near Leeds is queuing with emergency repairs, closing a lane. The M66 northbound is partially blocked by an obstruction, junction 4 through to 2. I'm Nick Arkell.
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16: The top stories this hour. Two men and two women have appeared in court charged with the murder of a baby in Sheffield. They've been remanded in custody until tomorrow. The King, Queen, Prime Minister and the French President are visiting the British Museum to see the return of the Bayeux Tapestry. The 70-metre-long embroidered cloth is back in England for the first time in almost 1,000 years. Andy Burnham told MPs it was cooperation with France that made the loan possible.
17: The same cooperation that has helped us reduce summer small boat crossings to a 7-year low.
16: Former footballer Joe Barton's appeared in court on his birthday, where he was told he won't face trial over an alleged assault until next year. The 44-year-old denies causing GBH with intent outside a golf club in Merseyside in March. And the life of Friends star Matthew Perry is going to be explored in a new Netflix documentary. It'll feature previously unheard testimony from his sister. The actor died from the effects of ketamine in 2023.
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16: Everton's end to the transfer window has resulted in criticism from supporters, placing scrutiny on owners the Friedkin Group. Following Balogun's proposed £40 million move from Monaco didn't materialise, leaving the club red-faced. It's reported the American walked away from the training ground without signing a contract. Brighton confirmed the signing of Femi Azeez from Millwall. The forward has moved to the Premier League club in a deal worth £15 million. Celtic

0: Ladies and gentlemen, the KLM have now left the building.
1: Bush and Ritchie here with Home Time, the soundtrack to your Wednesday evening.
2: Home or not home? That's the question. It is the question. It's a very important one. We need you to answer at 8:12:15. We heard earlier about Andy in Burnley.
1: Oh, he's having a football match on the motorway.
2: He's come back on that. No, he's not. No chance of game of football. He says it's absolutely lashing it down with rain. Could play water polo.
1: Fair enough. That's not out of the question. If I knew the rules. Speaking of the weather, though, Lauren says not home. This, no offence, Lauren, this sounds horrendous. Heading into Sheffield to do some hill training running.
2: Oof. Oh. I did that once. I did 3 consecutive weeks of being in a running club.
1: Yeah.
2: And the week they did hill running, I decided that was me done with the rail running club.
1: Tapped out.
2: Yeah.
1: There you go. Home or not home, 8, 12, 15. What are you up to? How does kicking off your month with an extra £400,000 sound in your back pocket? Or we could all do with it. 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Just text the word win to 81215. 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
17: Reports say Greggs are doing something with Stilton and lawyers are involved. 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
19: The M25 anti-clockwise is blocked by a jackknife lorry and fuel spillage at junction 27, a diversion that involves using the M11 and North Circular. It's really busy on the M11 itself southbounds with a queue near Cambridge, junction 11 through to 10. One lane is closed by multi-vehicle collision. The M3 southbounds queuing with a multi-vehicle incident, junction 3 through to 4. Two lanes blocked. The M62 westbound near Leeds is queuing with emergency repairs, closing a lane. The M66 northbounds partially blocked by an obstruction, junction 4 through to 2. I'm Nick Arkell.
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12: M25 anti-clockwise blocked at junction 27. It's because of a fuel spillage in Jackknife Lorry. A diversion via the M11 and North Circular. Big delays. Also busy on the M11 southbound where there was an incident. Cambridge area, junction 11 through to 10. Busy on the M50 westbound with a collision near to Travellers Rest roundabout. It's slowing things down, closing a lane. Busy on the M60 anti-clockwise, partially blocked, junction 19 to 18 with an obstruction. Busy on the M90 northbound as well, queuing with a collision at junction 1. One lane is closed. I'm Nick Arkell.
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0: Home time with Bush and Richie has just ended.
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1: 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What material is that?
2: 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It should be.
1: Oh. Let's see how it pans out.
0: Oh, dear.
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5: 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IKEA, the wonderful everyday.

I'm Jay Lawrence. Welcome to as much 90s music as that you could hope to listen to on a Wednesday night. This is Absolute Radio 90s, the UK's 90s radio station. Fatboy Slim to come. Let's do some Primal Scream.

A man who is playing festivals here, there and everywhere at the moment. Just like it was the 90s. Do you know what? Good music in 2026 is good music in the 90s, and good music in the 90s is good music in 2026. Does not matter what year it is. People still going off for Fatboy Slim. This is Absolute Radio 90s. I'm Jay Lawrence. Welcome to the show. I hope you're doing good. Let's do some Massive Attack after this from Extreme. It's More Than Words.

0: Cheers to Bush and Richie. Nice to have Bush back after his holiday. They were reunited on Home Time yesterday, and they've reopened the Celebrity Big Shop. So all you need to do is guess the mystery shopper from their receipt. So far, the only clue is a thread of cotton. Listener Graham incorrectly guessed that it was June Brown. Another clue, another chance to guess when Home Time returns tomorrow from 4. It is Absolute Radio 90s. Fun Loving Criminals on the way. White Town as well.
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It's Absolute Radio 90s. This is the UK's 90s radio station. And look, I know you're probably into 90s music. Well, you're definitely into 90s music if you listen to this station. However, got something big on Absolute Radio at the moment. We're actually trying to find out something. We're trying to find out the ultimate noughties anthem. Because it was a decade, wasn't it, that brought us the iPod, it brought us social media, brought us music streaming. We got debuts from Coldplay and The Killers. It gave us the launch of Absolute Radio as well. So we are going to be creating a very special chart celebrating the biggest songs of the decade. 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

0: will forever remind me of the one, the only Peep Show, a series that I was in full. The last time I watched it in full was about 15 years ago, actually. And I don't think I've watched one episode of it since. It deserves a full rewatch, doesn't it? It does. Harvey Danger, Flagpole Sitter, is absolute Radio 90s. 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

song that every 3 or 4 years just gets back into people's eardrums. And not even necessarily the people that have heard it before, but people that have never heard it before, because it's a very emotive song, a very emotional song, a song that will hit you right in the feels. And if you've never listened to it before, you'll be listening to it on repeat. And more people hear it, of course, every few years. People that hadn't heard it the first time, the second time, the third time, the fourth time. And so therefore, it's going to keep on going. That song is going to be still played to 15-year-olds in 70 years' time. Google Dolls, Iris on Absolute Radio 90s. 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

still skin. It's inside. It's Absolute Radio 90s. Met up with a couple of mates of mine yesterday. One of my friends bought the first round of drinks. It was three drinks. And then another friend bought the next round of drinks, three drinks. And then it was my turn to buy the next round of drinks. And then one of them says to me, just tap water's fine. Isn't that the nicest thing to hear when it's your turn to buy the round? Absolutely love it. Yeah, tap water is absolutely fine. In fact, do you want a tap water? Oh, no, you don't. Okay, fine, fine, okay, fine. Echo and the Bunnymen on the way on Absolute Radio 90s. After this.

0: Noel Gallagher and John Power from Cast went to go watch Echo and the Bunnymen a few months ago together. John told me this. He said that an Oasis, more Oasis gigs was not discussed.
1: Whatever.
0: Whatever, John. Whatever. Not saying you're lying, but I am saying I don't believe you. Red Hot Chili Peppers on the way in a second. Let's do something from Oasis as well.
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Just off the top of my head, these are some Red Hot Chili Peppers songs that explicitly mention California. You've got Californication, of course. You've got Danny California. You've got Road Trippin', which mentions California spots. You've got Under the Bridge, which mentions Los Angeles. You've got Venice Queen, which mentions Venice, Venice Beach. Out in LA. And then you have Hollywood. The Red Hot Chili Peppers love singing about California.

0: We've been celebrating Britpop Summer over on Absolute Radio over the last few months. And one of the things we have been doing is looking back to 96, 30 years ago. And we have been doing loads of documentaries all about the brilliant year that was 1996, including those Nebworth Oasis gigs. One of my favourites is Nebworth Recreated. It basically puts you in the front row, right? It's like a proper like soundscape featuring live music from Oasis and so many of the amazing support bands that played those shows as well. So it puts you in the front row, even puts you like above the show as well. You need to listen to it. It's called Nebworth Recreated, and it's available to listen to on the Rayo app now. Republica on the way. Let's do some Morrissey as well.
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Chris McCausland is back on Sunday morning. If you missed him last weekend, he was with his best mate and fellow comedian John Long, like he is every single Sunday. And they spoke about, it's a bit of a week actually in the McCausland household, because there were, he was hosting his parents who'd come down from Liverpool. 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Anime! Apparently he was out of his depth, which I think is understandable. 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
6: The top stories this hour. The King, the Prime Minister and the French President have been among the first to see the Bayeux Tapestry on display in London. The embroidery, telling the story of the Norman conquest in 1066, has been loaned to Britain by France. Some British treasures will go the other way. Emmanuel Macron says he hopes the exchange will be remembered.
7: Not only the story told by Bayeux Tapestry, but also the tale of two countries, which after centuries of shared history, choose to forge a bond as close as the threads of this thousand-year-old embroidery.
6: A 34-year-old British woman has been stabbed to death in a hotel corridor in Portugal. Police say a man's been arrested on suspicion of murder following the alleged attack in Albufeira. Two men and two women have appeared in court charged with murder after a baby girl was found stabbed to death at a house in Sheffield. They've been remanded in custody until tomorrow. Gary Glitters pleaded not guilty to historical sex offences. The former pop star is due to stand trial next year, accused of abusing a girl in the 70s and 80s. Tiger Woods has been handed a 5-year driving ban after a car crash in March. The former golf number one was arrested following the collision with a pickup truck in Florida. He denied driving under the influence but agreed to lesser charges. This was the moment he was detained.
8: I was looking down at my phone. Okay. I already changed the radio station. Mm-hmm. And I hit.
9: So at this time, I do believe your normal faculties are impaired, okay? And you're under the unknown substance, okay? So at this time, you're under arrest for DUI, yes, sir.
6: And Donald Trump says he's not a fan of the Duke and Duchess of Sussex and is pleased they've moved back to the UK. The US president says the couple, who left California last week, treated the royal family with great disrespect. From Sky News, I'm Kat Suave.

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2: 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Deep Blue Something on the way in a second. Should we do a Travis?

Deep Blue Something, Breakfast at Tiffany's. I've got an idea, by the way, about how you can guarantee a hit. When you're making a song, and you need to somehow get it in the football grounds, in the stadiums, you need to get people to sing it and change the lyrics, even if need be, whilst they're watching their favourite football team, because then it will never die. Freed from Desire is an example of that.

0: Cooler Shaker. All right, on the way is a song from Forgotten 90s, a show that basically plays songs that deserve a bit more love and attention from the 90s. Should we do some Lemonheads first and some R.E.M.?
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Lemonheads, Mrs. Robinson, it's Absolute Radio 90s. All right, let's do a song from Forgotten 90s. Every single Sunday night at 9. Chris Martin is playing songs that deserve a bit more love and attention from the 90s. And you can go and listen back on the Rayo app. He played this one the other day, Stereo Lab, Ping Pong.

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0: Dance Food Radio shortly. Why don't you come and say hello? Half an hour's worth of big indie disco anthems on the way from 10 over on Absolute Radio. Come and say hello. I'll leave you with this.
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